Now, what is the force of Antichrist, which in these last days has the greatest appeal to the lust of the flesh? There's no doubt whatsoever. It's something called rock and roll music.

0: ASAP Rocky.
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1: You're so unfaithful. 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
0: Can Locke arrive?
2: Anybody out there? 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
1: You're sick. 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

0: 6 billion years ago, great natural explosions rocked the Earth, and a living, breathing thing was born. A week ago last Tuesday, it shuddered, slithered, and made its way from the slimy depths of the Marianas Trench. Does it want to devour Cleveland, Ohio?
1: No, man.
0: Does it want to live in Cleveland, Ohio?
1: Well, it's a nice place to visit, but...
0: What does it want to do?
1: I just want a twist.
0: Yes, man. Well, so does everybody. What makes you so special?
2: Well, I got four.

0: Everyone was doing the monster twist. The stock market panicked, and the Dow Jones averages plummeted 87 points in 12 seconds. Veteran observers on Capitol Hill filibustered, and the decision was made to attack. 16,000 B-70s, flamethrowers, missiles, and spitballs bombarded the monster. Yet, nothing could stop the havoc wreaked by his twist. But then the government called on its secret weapon.
1: All right, folks. A one and a two, and everybody's got to do the bubble of bounds, because everybody knows it's what up front that counts.
2: Oh, no. No, not that. I can't stand it. Help! Help! Take me back to the slime. Anything's better than this. Mother of pearl!

0: Halloween. Tonight is Halloween.
1: It's the craziest thing you've ever seen.
0: Tonight is Halloween. Tonight is Halloween.

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0: Atom Age Vampire. 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As tragedy forever mars her loveliness, leaving her to face a world of terror.
1: I give you my word that I will restore your face. Restore all your beauty.
0: You will cringe as the demented doctor experiments with a girl's trusting innocence. But to possess the living miracle wrought by his twisted genius, he must forever sacrifice his soul to the cunning gods of evil.
2: A transplant directly from another human being.
0: A mad creature born of the atomic age, now shackled to a world of rotting bodies and violent death. A sadist, a criminal, a depraved animal, more ferocious than Jekyll, more monstrous than Frankenstein, more bloody than Dracula.
3: Fire a volley through the window pane.
0: You will gasp as lust and madness stalk the dark and screaming night in Atom Age.

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0: You could use a buddy. Don't you want a pal? Yes, I do. Yes, I do. Girl, the way I see it, your daddy should be leaving and you should stick around and kill him.
1: What?
0: Nothing. So, Lydia, don't end yourself. Defend yourself. Daddy is the one you should maim. Together we'll exterminate. Assassinate!
1: No!
0: The finer points can wait, but first you gotta say,

0: do is say my name.
1: I don't know your name.
0: Well, I can't say it.
1: How about a game of charades?
0: Yes, let's play it.
1: Two words.
0: Right.
1: Second word.
0: Uh-huh.
1: Drink.
0: No.
1: Beverage.
0: No.
1: Wine.
0: No.
1: Juice.
0: Yes.
1: Okay, first word.
0: Okay.
1: Bug.
0: No.
1: Ant.
0: Close, but no.
1: Beetle.
0: Yes.
1: Beetlejuice.
0: Wow, I'm impressed. And all you gotta do is say my name three times.

0: playing hardball, huh? You are tougher than you look.
1: Just want to make sure I know who I'm working with. Got any references?
2: Lydia, there you are!
3: Are you all right?
0: A-Dog, B-Town, my old pals!
3: You get away from her! Lydia, this is a dangerously unstable individual!
2: Beetlejuice is sexy!
3: Beetlejuice is smart!
2: BJ is

0: violating.
1: There you go, kid. Couple of 5-star reviews.
2: What was that?
1: That was possession. Any ghost can do that in less than one lesson.
2: Any ghost?
1: Pretty much any ghost will do, sure.
2: Then Beetlejuice, what do I need you for?
1: Whoa, whoa.

Skills, the fight is not this, the fight is not this, the fight is not this, the fight is not this, the fight is not this, the fight is not this, the fight is not this, the fight is not this, the fight is not this, the fight is not this, the fight is not this, the fight is not this, the fight is not this, the fight is not this, the fight is not this, the fight is not this, the fight is not this, the fight is not this, the fight is not this, the fight is not this, the fight is not this, the fight is not this, the fight is not this, the fight is not this, the fight is not this, the fight is not this, the fight is not this, the fight is not this, the fight is not this, the fight is not this, the fight is not this, the fight is not this, the fight is not this, the fight is not this, the fight is not this, the fight is not this, the fight is not this, the fight is not this, the fight is not this, the fight is not this, the fight is not this, the fight is not this, the fight is not this, the fight is not this, the fight is not this, the fight is not this, the fight is not this, the fight is not this, the fight is not this, the fight is not this, the fight is not this, the fight is not this, the fight is not this, the fight

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1: 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And now, with your permission, I'm going to do my stuff.
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1: Release me fast, or you will have to answer for this heinous act.
0: Oh, brother, you're something. 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

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The call of the candy corns is a song I wrote while living in a castle overlooking a moat. 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

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Mind you, I have to be very careful. This next song was done by her old man, Quasimodo.

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They mutilate, they torture, they kill. Spine-tingling horror, unspeakable shock, and breathless excitement will grip you as you watch living organs ripped from the bodies of voluptuous females, as beating hearts and throbbing brains are transplanted to create the Astro Zombies. Cringe in terror, scream in fright, as these skull-faced monsters strike blindly at living flesh, and the motion picture screen flows in the blood-drenched wake of the Astro Zombies. The beautiful, voluptuous, deadly, vicious Satana, a woman who would stop at nothing to gain control over the Astro Zombies, whose creed was kill, kill, kill. John Carradine as the deranged scientist, Wendell Corey as the doctor who opposes him, match wits in this bloody, sadistic, terror-filled, suspense-laden horror film of brutal mutilations and senseless killings as the Astro Zombies go berserk and threaten the city with death. Watch it and you die a thousand deaths.

0: Number three. Number two. 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
1: This is the story of Dr. Bizarre.

0: rainbow and the other one too.
1: What for?
0: That's what the book says to do. We'll need a pile of raisins and a magical word. I like to use the term linguine because it's pretty absurd. And once we found ourselves some raisins, pour them into a shoe. Then flick your ear, that's what the book says to do. We have to iron a cactus, stick a bee in your nose, and then we'll eat a plate of flapjacks, draw some faces on toes. We'll all hold hands until they're sweaty, we'll pretend we can fly, and if we don't, we'll die. I made that part up. Here, hold this. Now you take a creepy baby doll and shake it all around. Then you shriek like a weasel while you flail on the ground. Then once you've done that for 2 hours, throw the baby down the stairs. Then we'll hit each other with metal chairs.
1: I'm having second guesses about the spellcasting stuff.
2: Okay, I found a couple tutus.
0: That's not nearly enough. Next we'll scatter someone's ashes as we throw a parade. And then we'll sit and have a seance while we're playing old maid. Wear a big hat. Drink from this jar.
3: None of this song makes sense so far.
0: I hope I have some chickens left.
2: I don't know what he's up to, but it's certainly weird.
1: He keeps asking for toenails.
2: And a leprechaun beard.
1: I don't think we should trust him, he's completely insane.
2: And all the nonsense we're doing seems expressly inane.
1: Oh, we should totally kill him.
2: Yeah, it seems like you're right.
1: I mean, he looks pretty puny.
2: Won't be much of a fight.
1: We can sneak up behind him.
2: Drive a stake through his heart.
1: Do your worst.
2: Ladies first.
3: If you won't impale him, then Enos will start a new verse.

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2: I'm a ghost. I'm a ghost. 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
0: Mm-hmm.
2: Here, Henrietta.
1: Oh, thank you. Oh, Waldo, will you be my Valentine?
2: Most certainly.
1: Oh, Waldo.
3: Bukan Valentine, not the Jordan.
4: What does it mean, Valentine, not the Jordan?
5: I'm glad none of us fall for that Valentine stuff.
6: You said it. You're darn tootin'. We're a real he-man. And besides, I'm a woman hater.
7: Me too.
8: Say, let's start a club right now. The He-Man Woman Haters. I'll be president.
9: And I'll be second president. And you can be third president.
8: Thanks.
10: All right, get up and do exactly what I do.
11: Put your hand on your heart and raise your other hand.
8: We, the He-Man Woman Haters Club.
12: We, the He-Man
13: and Woman Haters Club.
8: Promise not to fall for this Valentine business.
12: Promise not to fall for this Valentine business.
8: Because girls are the bunk.
12: Because girls

0: I'll see you fellas later. Hello?
1: Hello.
0: Hello.
1: Well, you just said that.
0: Oh, that's right.
1: Do you like to eat lunch with me?
0: Mm-hmm.
1: I made especially for you. Do you know why?
0: Why?
1: Because you have personality.

0: you be mine?
1: Mm-hmm.
0: Say, Romeo. Excuse me, Darla.
1: Mm-hmm.
0: What's the idea of that? Can I help it if Darla falls for me? What about your promise to the He-Man Woman Haters Club? I'm sorry, Spanky. I have to live my own life.
2: Alfalfa, will you swing me before we have lunch?
3: Sure, Darla.

0: Sugar Queen.
1: Well, you don't do.
0: We're gonna fix that personality Valentine. Take this too.
2: Let's go.
3: Isn't this fun?
1: Yeah, I can swing you forever.

0: You like cheese?
1: Mm-hmm.
0: Wait this. Give me the salt. I'll make him a sandwich he'll never forget. Cream puff. You like whipped cream?
1: Mm-hmm.
0: Eat this.
1: Thanks.

0: Let's have lunch.
1: Okay.
0: Swinging, you sure did make me hungry.
2: I'm glad.
0: Here.
1: Thank you.

0: Is that Limburger?
1: No, it's Swiss cheese. Don't you like it?
0: It's a little bit strong.
1: Well, if you don't want it, I know lots of boys who do.
0: Please, darling, give it to me. I like Swiss cheese. I promise I'll eat every bit of it. Please.
1: Say pretty please.
0: Pretty please.
1: All right, then, but don't forget your promise to eat every bit of it.

0: children, in honor of Valentine's Day, I think it would be nice if Darla played the piano for us.
1: Hooray! I'll play the piano if my Valentine will sing.
2: I don't feel like singing. I'm not in the mood.
1: Please?
2: Pretty please?
3: Come on, Darla.
1: Hooray!
3: May I have a glass of water, please?
0: Why, surely.

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The Scary, the Radio.

As daytime ends, well, it's the night ghosts and goblins play. 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

0: goop goop kitty. 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
3: Spider.
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0: When Sunday happy Halloween, I had this strange sort of dream. 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
1: You want to do the MasterChef?
2: Yeah, yeah.
1: Wait a second. 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It's only what, make?
2: Three.
1: And are monsters real?
2: No.
1: You ready?
2: Here we go.

Hi, kids. This is Ken Motti, and I'm here to tell you of a grave Gold Stars Halloween tale. Well, it's more of a cautionary tale than anything, but beware. Don't let it fool you, or it just might scare the living bejeebus right out of you. Don't say I didn't warn you.

like to rock, zombies like to roll, but I dig the stomp cause it's good for the soul. On a graveyard prowl late one night, I tripped on a body and got quite a fright. As my fear subsided, my anger grew, I proceeded to stomp.

in line. I stomped and stomped like a crazy fool. 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

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The Radio.

The other night, about 12 o'clock, I thought I'd go downstairs just to check the lock. 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I swear they were spooks, spooks, spooks. 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I never was so scared. The first spook spoke and I heard him speak. 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Raise our spirits up." 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

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But next time when you wail, see here, you make it loud and clear. Watch out for them spooks, spooks, spook of those nasty old spooks, spooks, spooks, spooks. 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

0: Good evening, everybody, and welcome to the 213th annual Halloween extravaganza right here, taking place in the famous Jack-O-Lantern Junction nightclub. Oh, what a lively audience. Okay, I will do my dance. Oh, you like that little dance, don't you? It's the Halloween stomp. Well, I gotta go now because other acts are going to be coming on. Bye-bye.
1: And here's what we've been waiting for all night, ladies and gentlemen. Come on.
0: Okay, thank you very much, sir. Excuse me, I think that we have a little applause now for that little guy. He's a cutie pie, don't you think? Come on, let's see it. Come on. Ah, he's trying to upstage me, eh? Anyway, thank you very much for coming out tonight, all of you. You're a wonderful audience. Wonderful. Thank you.
1: Now, don't go anywhere, folks. We have a lot more Halloween treats coming right up. Some great songs.

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He'll race anyone for a pint of juice. So you better watch out for Dracula's deuce. It's a Boris custom painted metal flake black, and he buries it all the competition at the track. He's top eliminator and always gets the cup. You better watch out if he says he'll suck you up. He'll race anyone for a pint of juice. You better watch out for Dracula's deuce.

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Here he comes now. Listen to that juice. I can hear it. It's music to my ears. 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
0: Oh, well, never mind then. I don't want to tell you that your bedroom's supposed to be haunted. I don't suppose that'll worry you. 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
1: Oh, I say, look here. 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
1: To shake your bones.
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1: Yeah, you know what to do.
0: Yeah, you know what to do.
1: Click your finger bones.
0: Click your finger bones.
1: And rattle your knees.
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1: Shake out your arms.
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This is Ken Motti, and I'm here to tell you of a grave Gold Stars Halloween tale. 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

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Old Packer's been a-cookin' all day. But when the coyotes howl and the cougars on the prowl, they ain't looking for your customary prey. Nah, they're waiting for bones in a pile of hot stones at old Al Packer's Cafe.

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But it had been a hard winter, so we had them all for dinner and they didn't find their boots until May. 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
2: Now I know his horrible plan. 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

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There's no doubt whatsoever. It's something called rock and roll music.

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It tastes so good to me. I like to suck on your neck, babe.